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1: Sing us one, buddy.
2: 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I gotta follow that?
0: Yeah.
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0: 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Wow! Wow! Wow! Wow! Wow! Wow!
1: Wow! Wow! Wow! Wow! Wow!
2: Wow! Wow! Wow!
3: Wow! Wow!
4: Ha ha ha ha!

Now, it doesn't happen very often that a new artist is nominated for the Horizon Award and the Male Vocalist of the Year, but it has happened this year to a young man from Athens, Georgia, who was so determined to have people listen to his music, he recorded 6 albums by himself before he was signed by a major label. Well, people listened, all right, and now he's right here to show you why, Mr. John Barry.

0: Should've asked her faster, but I waited too long. In a red hot minute, like a flash she was gone. I didn't get her number, I never got her name. A natural disaster, I should've asked her faster. It's true.
1: There's lots more music and lots more excitement still to come, including Country Music Hall of Fame and the Entertainer of the Year. Stay right where you are.
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Same.

Hey folks, this is Andy Mardian from Switzerland. 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
1: You want to sing a song with Mother Carl?
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1: Thanks, Alan. Nice of you to hand it off to me, don't you think? Well, just like Alan said, my friends, we're going to take a short break, but coming up, a pair of recent number ones, plus Alan goes a cappella. That's next on the Summer Country Concert Series.

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Well, they told me I could leave, so I put my clothes back on. 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

Well, it's gonna get hot tonight. The moon is shining bright, and I can tell by the size of the stars in your eyes, it's gonna get hot tonight. Come on, let's go downtown. Come on, let's mess around.